0: many queens. You see, this crown of clay is really a thing.
1: 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Many water passes for drowning. 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

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My mother told me, wash your hand in the black streams, for the soil on which you toil has God's leave. Born in the water, the fire, that's

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1: 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fire, flash fire, flash fire, flash fire, flash fire, flash fire, flash fire, flash fire, flash fire, flash fire, flash fire, flash fire, flash fire, flash fire, flash fire, flash fire, flash fire, flash fire, flash fire, flash fire, flash fire, flash fire, flash fire, flash fire, flash fire, flash fire, flash fire, flash fire, flash fire, flash fire, flash fire, flash fire, flash fire, flash fire, flash fire, flash fire, flash fire, flash fire, flash fire, flash fire, flash fire, flash fire, flash fire, flash fire, flash fire, flash fire, flash fire, flash fire, flash fire, flash fire, flash fire, flash fire, flash fire, flash fire, flash fire, flash fire, flash fire, flash fire, flash fire, flash

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1: I put out on the worst test I be and my emotion sickness. 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

back with a banger. 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More bread, more butter, more plata. 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

0: 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I'm the lyrical kung fu ninja. 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

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Feel this music remain blessed like a

We don't call them these here. Chrome brush and more play they here. We're taking two steps one at a time. 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Incredible, we flow with the beats, when up, you get it up. Play around the production and the rap action is linked. So simple, do it for our people. Nigerians, no business equal. Lead to, do. What's up, this rapper, they know just what they know. Them to the Oscar shows, make them carry go. Yo, all my people on the floor like, whoa, come on now. Whoa.

0: Mana Rehana na Suibu. 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
0: Yeah. 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If you weren't talking money, one day Biko Nawa. 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
1: Let's go.
0: Not your money on a daily. 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
0: Form sugar and belly free. 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

Uche, I'm gone. I'll tell you, I find me. Maybe I see you. A lot of days, yeah. Just like the first day of the year. I know goddamn is like banging and I throw them in the air. Those are blue. In a blink of an eye, they disappear. The ones with me, a movie, they try to make sound, but we not here. Okay, alright. Oh, yeah, yeah, yeah. It's okay if you get my back, cause almighty dead, yeah. You listen, love. My tato simpe, my two tap on my baby, say me, my tato simpe, and it do roll, and it do roll. Moleno, Dark Quest, like the Tribe Cloud Quest, get a revelation is Dark Quest, like Java, I've got game, I'm from the project, and I've got fame, then whatever, I got the few form for MCM Project fame, ha, let me say I don't be proud, but, got the overlay, but I know what I need, got the team come. Mr. King Kong, Bowle Morico. Oh yeah, now I'm nanny name of song, I'm a King Kong. I'm good looking, but my waist are so wicked. I keep pushing you to the wall. What the I'm gonna do? Pushing joy, don't do. I wanna drag, baby, and I'm eager to do the round through. All my jack back on me, but only to the mall around me. The little package, right, the package, look, jack, I'm a jack, I'm a me. Feel that? I want to get got the power, feel yeah. Oh, yeah. I be one man, but poor, I'm all by myself. When I get credit or lie, the cash is paid by itself. Hustle all over, all the best I shot in my club. I'm so ghetto when the game of Ben Swaddy be white clap. I'm real, not as fake as you. Rappers dance but claiming gangster this shit. We don't catch you. When I wear it, when I wear it, when I put the issue. When I walk while I'm there, oh yeah, that's true. I can go slow, I can go faster under any weather. Cause you don't know, I got a monster. I can't be let down. And fair, for I TFF, but then you better kill it not bumper. You can pick up, cut all my dime, you better. Oh, you can dumb one lank, you want you can roll out of you. Oh boy, you can call it Papi Frey, you know. Salute me, soldier, I want ya. Oh, my bush in love, follow my little loja. Go run the shlala coffee, sherry. As well as you let, what you keep down, you won't go on it, but then no girl, I don't let. Oh, my, we have my show. So, yeah, careful, what you beg your friend, you tell me, let it all show me, swear, can't you bet? What's the tag of a sille? What's the tag of a sille? What's the tag of a sille? What's the tag of a sille? One child hour, just sweat hour. And for the jelly, no, cause you know, mama, share your. Hope they want the vibration. I give them some education. And all of their generation is nothing but my nation. I'm the president. I find solutions in this situation. And they show me appreciation. But I be like, don't mention. Don't thank me, thank God. I really buy shit, so do follow what we know. All them boys, them no get liver, so they twist them out of town. I'm the last kiss, and you can call me down so down. Don't cry me a river, baby. Cry me a lago. I panic at the job. I panic at Vago. I truly see some in the face, man. But a lago. Now I'm the five to general. I get a little dago. I go cat fire like Zaki. Go little alarm over. Go my food and Zaki. You know what it is now. Feeling low and shaky. Swagger me up the city. Sule ati Razaki. I'm the one and only MC Freaky. Don't wanna mess with baby. They try to mess around me alone. I go make them hit me. And the which way? I'm cool like a flip. I can do whatever, baby. I'm crazy, bad and young. I rap for the tune she gave me. Come on, let me take you back to my hood and show you how I rock. I'm dope. If you're not, I'm sorry, Palasa, you suck. And the body crazy like crazy. I'm crazy, I'm the bomb. But you wanna get that, cause I wanna get that. Get back to try that where you're from. This is my game, you know. This can get better than this, you know. Not just a game, this is my way of life. This what I'm hard, you know. I'm the chain, back at you. Anybody ever put me in my zone? You know I'm a bomb. You can try to buy, you know, go blow. See, I feel make the off quick. If not Kasala you want, I feel bring you that quick. If not Kolomara, that's my problem.

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We don't collect shop for me, collect ready for me.

0: right here for it.
1: God is not done with me. No, God is not done with me. He's just getting started, and I'm right here for it.
0: Be patient, patient, patient. Be patient, patient, patient. Be patient, patient, patient.
1: He's just getting started, and I'm right here for it.

He's not done with me. He's just getting started, and I'm right here for it. God is not done with me. No, God is not done with me. He's just getting started, and I'm right here for it. Be patient, patient, patient. Be patient, patient, patient. Be patient, patient, patient. He's just getting started, and I'm right here for it.

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1: No tag team ever, rocking parties wherever, whatever be the weather. We rock with or without cheddar. You used to be crazy alone, but now we stand strong together. Right now, cheddar, no be the case. We out to make more hits for chicks. I scatter money all up in the place. Drug and man of faith, collab album completed. We're doing this with Khalid.

0: Monday, Tuesday, Wednesday, Thursday, cause we're all on the right way. Let me see your glass in the air. Everybody step to the floor. Yeah.
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0: Yeah.

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0: 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On that dance.
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But make sure you got protection on the line, protection on the line.

0: Wake up, Porto Lingana, wake up, Bobo Lingana, Emma, Eken.
1: Hey, hey, hey, hey, hey, hey, hey, hey, hey, hey, hey, hey, hey, hey, hey, hey, hey, hey, hey, hey, hey, hey, hey, hey, hey, hey, hey, hey, hey, hey, hey, hey, hey, hey, hey, hey, hey, hey, hey, 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

0: Let's go dancing like a no matter how cockroach rub lipstick, put makeup, stand in front of fowl. Fowl go still no say in a cockroach. 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

0: While I do, I come from a country where no be like country. Leaders they cheap and the people they hungry. Right here, people worship money. Nobody say no, you make, I just get that money. It's a crime to be broke here. That's why for church, the rich men they sit down for front chair. 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You never check. This man don't give a f- if you want me to call you chairman, just buy drinks. Now money make act mirror, they be having the fine chicks. Yeah, boy make money, take and pop drinks. You need lose with English, therefore iPhone 6. How many we go talk? Ninja don't cast. Some people never even recover from bomb blast. Our leaders, they rehabilitate the bomb blast. I don't tire, man. An official.
1: Wahala thing,
0: make we not deceive ourselves.
1: Wahala thing,
0: now only God fit to help.
1: Wahala thing,
0: too many cockroach for shelf. The leaders all we get, they walk.
1: Wahala thing,
0: make we not deceive ourselves.
1: Wahala thing,
0: now only God fit to help.
1: Wahala thing,
0: too many cockroach for the shelf. The leaders all we get, they walk. For the world, now only Nigeria we pray for light. Pray for food, even pray for our rights. Election time, they go share bag of rice. After the election, they go buy our lines. Go airport, see as people they take off. Minimum wage, no they reach for transport. And only we get the kind of lift to they get man go bond their children abroad. This country was designed for the rich to succeed, and the poor man can die from hunger and disease. Education is messed up, and these greedy mothers that tell free school for the next one. COVID-19, countries help their citizens. Nigeria own an army, they flog their citizens. Police case, we know if you talk and finish. If you prosper as a youth, man, your own don't finish.
1: Wahala thing,
0: make we not deceive ourselves.
1: Wahala thing,
0: now only God fit to help.
1: Wahala thing,
0: too many cockroach for shelf. The leaders all we get, they walk.
1: Wahala thing,
0: make we not deceive ourselves.
1: Wahala thing,
0: now only God fit to help.
1: Wahala thing,
0: too many cockroach for the shelf. The leaders all we get, they walk.
1: Wahala thing,
0: make we not deceive ourselves.
1: Wahala thing,
0: now only God fit to help.
1: Wahala thing,
0: too many cockroach for shelf. The leaders all we get, they walk.
1: Wahala thing,
0: make we not deceive ourselves.
1: Wahala thing,
0: now only God fit to help.
1: Wahala thing,
0: too many cockroach for the shelf. The leaders all we get, they walk.
1: Wahala
0: thing, this is the provost for the lazy. And now, as we not get off, no more they complain.
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2: Aza, I see you for your kuda. 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I give you last cover. In the plan, my fall. 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I will stay my name. Switch lane quick, quick, no shame. 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I see you for your Kodak, I see the proof.
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Smile for service, gossipy, I see. 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

huh? Do you consider my feelings when you lie, huh? 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You forget I was with you before the wrecks came, before these skanks came, before the plex came, before you started getting money and your wrecks changed. I was with you when you were still thinking about changing your wreck name. 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I don't know why I bother with you when you clearly chosen. 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

0: Look, I'm in Joburg working, and you know I need money. Instead of telling me you hurt and focus more on your studies, I'm not ignoring you, trust me. 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I couldn't talk, I was grumpy. 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What's supposed to... Junior, you told her you don't love me. She posted about it, you dummy. All I ever did was love you. I don't deserve to be punished. I cut off all my friends for you. What more do you want from me? You cheated too.
1: That was so long ago.
0: One of my dope, we dated. That makes it cool.
1: I said I'm sorry.
0: We are doing all along, huh? Guess I've always been a dummy. I dare you to lie to me and say you told him you love me. You know what? I should have known you were hiding something. You laughed at everything he said. That wasn't even funny. You made me feel so insecure and weak as... But I'm not sending you away, so you gon' have to run for me, 'cause I still love you.

The colonel, they last long for the mat of blessing we value them. 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

0: feelings of you. 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The holic all chillin'. And I know it's all like a ocean goes to be the end of all. So what the Zack is left for you? I'm ready for the law. You can only find it when they're singing the song. 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
1: Vale, mama, do
0: what you say, yo,
1: what you say. I know you know who we're
0: ready. 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And I got my man Wally in the house. 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Ladies and gentlemen, yo, Wally, you know what you got? Come on, y'all. Get up the mic and feel like a tack, huh?

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Oh,

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you please, I'm balling. 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

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Na Ninja. 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

you tell why you go like so, from Germany to carry cocoa and tie Yankee for them. 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

y'all, we're doing it. 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
1: Bad girl, yeah.

I'll be there, I'll be there, I'll be there, I'll be there, I'll be there, I'll be there, I'll be there, I'll be there, I'll be there, I'll be there, I'll be there, I'll be there, I'll be there, I'll be there, I'll be there, I'll be there, I'll be there, I'll be there, I'll be there, I'll be there, I'll be there, I'll be there, I'll be there, I'll be there, I'll be there, I'll be there, I'll be there, I'll be there, I'll be there, I'll be there, I'll be there, I'll be there, I'll be there, I'll be there, I'll be there, I'll be there, I'll be there, I'll be there, I'll be there, I'll be there, I'll be there, I'll be there, I'll be there, I'll be there, I'll be there, I'll be there, I'll be there, I'll be there, I'll be there, I'll be there, I'll be there, I'll be there, I'll be there, I'll be there, I'll be there, I'll be there, I'll be there, I'll be there, I'll be there, I'll be there, I'll be there, I'll be there, I'll be there,

Abigail, you can't look at money. My cool name, my quest, I see your money.

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1: look right there.

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0: What else? Huh? Yeah. I think I said we're doing this together. I thought we were gonna be forever. Not my home yet, but I was trying to make it better. I think I said my life, you be farming up for Stella. I guess I didn't get the memo. When you say in the bank, yes, I need ammo. You always want to make me feel like me and Pemo. This year once I'm recording my first demo. 2007, I'm falling my work, I would dream. And you think you're going to now, it's like a dream. We'll be a baby cry, this is still a stream. And you wait, guess how many people go stream? Got a lot of niggas know exactly what I'm talking about. They might be cheating, I mean, it's not allowed. I swear to God, say, maybe I was born faithful until the first female who suddenly broke a vow.
1: I feel like you can be my baby.
0: What else?
1: But if I follow, I like you, go, God, no. I would like to make you be my honey. But you could say I need to be a part of you, girl. Mama, I don't give up on loving you. I don't give up on loving you. I don't give up on loving you. I don't give up on loving you. I don't give up on loving you. I don't give up on loving you. I don't give up on loving you. I don't give up on loving you. I don't give up on loving you. I don't give up on loving you. I don't give up on loving you. I don't give up on loving you. I don't give up on loving you. I don't give up on loving you. I don't give up on loving you. I don't give up on loving you. I don't give up on loving you. I don't give up on loving you. I don't give up on loving you. I don't give up on loving you. I don't give up on loving you. I don't give up on loving you. I don't give up on loving you. I don't give up on loving you. I don't give up on loving you. I don't give up on loving you. I don't give up on loving you. I don't give up on loving you. I don't give up on loving you. I don't give up on loving you. I don't give up on loving you. I don't give up on loving you. I don't give up on loving you. I don't give up on loving you. I don't give up on loving you. I don't give up on loving you. I don't give up on loving you. I don't give up on loving you. I don't give up on loving you. I don

18 and I thought I was tripping. 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And I could see that something was missing. Then my woolly Betty, I never catch you in the kitchen. Cause superwoman and I believe in your vision. What else? 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See me here because when I talk, you know they listen. 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A ban a taco crammy push it drop. 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
0: 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I want more than 1 penny 2,000. Money in the 2,000. Find their way into stardom. Iran won't go if you cut off. I want more. Stop with me. I want more. Make a same answer. I want more. Show me love now. I want more. Make a pop now. I want more. We outside. 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They get inside. I want more. New iPhone. You just buy SIM. Nobody you buy phone. I want more. 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
1: I want Gen Z, want Gen Z me. 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Well,
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1: Oh yeah, I want more Pablo. 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

0: Come on, come on, come on, come on. On the left, on the right, on the left, on. Oh shit, oh shit, oh shit,
1: oh shit. Joy overflowing.
0: Under the song. Waiting be your name, waiting be your name, waiting be your name, waiting to call yourself this morning. The victory is my name. Prosperity be my name. Favor be my name. Yes, your blessing be my name. Waiting you to call yourself this morning. Waiting to call yourself for this week. How this week will be for you. How today will be for you. Oh yeah, now call yourself. Put your name. Change them. My name now waiting. My name now favor. My name now waiting. My name now blessing. My name now waiting. My name now prosperity. My name now waiting. My name now great things. My name now waiting. So call them as you want them. And then it will happen for you just like that. That the song of a snatch be that one. A victory is my name. Yes. No, take your situation, call yourself. Oh, no mention you. No talk say because say you they go. What did they go to now? You won't come put down one day. You won't make your system, your body make it master them. Nah. Because if you do that one, make a no talk more. So better thing to say, use your mouth to do it in there, to think, to turn them around. Open your mouth and I go feel them. Now waiting by the top of that one. 081-001-30349. 081-001-30349. Hello, Legbe. Please play me Amaram Onyewin by messaging with Pastor Jerry Eze. Thank you so much. Have a blessed Sunday. You too. Make you get a better Sunday. And then make we start with this one from messaging wo, which you carry join body, Pastor Jerry Eze. 081-001-30349.

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0: 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Oh, we call this one Niger Rap. How far? You sabi speed bars? How will you get fire for bars? Oh, you're not done, oh. Come show yourself. 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Not done, oh. No fear. Not to talk. Just rap. We go come select the best 5 entries where go show face live for we studio for the 24th of July, where solid Nigerian rappers go judge the matter. Don't forget, say the best rapper go get a better beat from one solid Niger producer, and all that better price go join for the matter. Entries go close for 13th of July, 2026. 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Oh yeah, let's go, dear.
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0: Alright, on top Nigeria FM 102.7, you see this on the best with your boy Legalistic Legacious. Anything we think about right now, just focus on God. It is very, very important. So, yes, so sometimes we forget some things that God don't do. And then waiting we never get from God, they overshadow, they overpower our mind and our brain. We forget. Yes, because we forget, because human being, I beg you, no, they forget. So, make I just remind you now, some things they work now, some things don't work before. So sometimes they better make you travel, go back, which don't work. Make you think I'm appreciate God. Say, God, now you did this on that time now. This one with my table right now. It no fit day difficult for you to do. 08100130349. I see the year. I play all the requests. You will not ask me to the play and the request plan for you. Any song just to appreciate God, just to show, say, God, do. I won't thank you. Plenty things day where you don't do for me. Send me WhatsApp message, call me, and I will play all the songs for you. 08100130349. Some the best with your boy, Legalistic Legacious. Me, I did think about think I'm through from all the journey where I was last week. I traveled 2 times last week, you know. Coded traveling though. Just man, go out, man, just come on, man, just come back. Yeah, for journey mercy, that one. And every day where they go out like this, if I don't pass beggar, don't pass my if I don't pass beggar like this, don't pass a ripple, you know. Are they always the day in between trailers? Oh man, I don't, that's not the break in my mind. Say, hey, even if I walk through the valley of the shadow of death, I feel no evil. God, you are there with me. And the night my fault though. Now walk. And person will come here again. So it's very important. You sabi time to work up. Now you sabi. We dey leave out to come studio because we won't resume work for 6 o'clock. We go leave out 4:30. Hello, good morning. Hello, good morning.
1: Hello.
0: I don't pick your call, oh. Hello. All right. 08100130349. 08100130349. I beg, if you don't call me, make sure I come off for your radio side or make you reduce the volume of your radio. So, me, are you talking about the thing? I mean, it does the open. I don't mind if you see God say this kind thing where the thing where God is seeing me through. So I just talk this thing to open your mind to the things that God they do for you. We be saying you take for granted. Hello, good morning. Hello, good morning.
2: Good morning, sir.
0: I greet you specially. Would you talk?
2: Happy Sunday, sir.
0: Happy Sunday. We go see more of him in Jesus' name.
2: My name is David. I'm calling you from so help me play any song of Choma Jesus.
0: Any song of Choma Jesus. Okay, I will play them for you. All right, thank you so much. 08100130349. 08100130349. I don't pick this call. Hello, good morning.
3: Hello,
0: good morning. Who they talk?
3: Good morning.
0: I celebrate you. Who they talk? Hey. I didn't even hear myself for your radio. I beg, if I don't pick your call, just reduce the volume of the radio or make a cap from that radio side. 08100130349. So we get plenty reasons to thank God. One of the reasons I need to say we did our life. For Johnny Mercy, my pa they talk one thing. In the talk, say from your room to your bedroom, na journey. From your room to your bedroom, na journey. That thing I don't understand that until when something happens to a person who I know, you know, that experience alone. I say, really? Now that time I understand. Like, God. So more just need to take anything for granted. My pick this call. Hello, good morning. Hello.
3: Hello. Hello.
0: Come up for your radio side or make you do whatever. Hello. Ella, they hear you now. Hello.
3: Yeah, good morning.
0: Good morning. Reduce the volume of your radio.
3: Eh?
0: Reduce the volume of your radio.
3: Yes.
0: Oh, yeah. Are they here? Who will they talk?
3: I copied this number from radio, but when I'm calling in, as you speak like this, I didn't hear it from there. That is making me so
0: crazy. Are they hear you, but your radio, your own radio loud. Reduce your radio, wait, do you take hear me?
3: Okay.
0: Yeah.
3: Hello?
0: Okay, they hear you now. Talk.
3: Okay.
0: Zero eight one zero zero one three zero three four nine. At the comeback, the song of Sinatra with this one, a million songs.
1: Yeah. Wave those beautiful hands to Jesus.

0: who is so good. I can explain.
1: You are blessed. But then I treat you.
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1: 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Abi you still dey think am say God never do anything for you? 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On top Sunday best, make you for know say plenty reasons dey for you to praise God. 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

0: Can somebody lift up your hands? You have been so. Even when the enemies came against me to feel bad, but you, oh Lord, you delivered. You have healed me. You have restored me. You have lifted me. I don't know about you, but see, life is brighter.
1: You did it so more than I can explain. Yes, beyond what we feel talk about, we feel explain. Beyond what we feel talk. God done good. Pass. God done good. Do good to us. Pass. That's what you think about. So it's very important to make you do it. Make you give God all the praise. I see. If you think about time, just sit down like this. Just say thank you, Jesus. No, for no reason. Okay, make I just say for no reason. By the time you talk, say thank you, Jesus. The reason will come out. Yes, God did faithful. God did good. God did faithful. God did good. If you think about time, from January till now. From last week till now, every day, God did faithful. Yes, so 081-081-00-130-349. 081-00-130-349. Hello, good morning.
2: Hello, good morning, sir.
1: I greet you specially. Who do you talk?
2: Amen. I want to thank God for everything God did for my life and my family.
1: Oh, yeah, do one now. And do one. No waste time.
2: You say?
1: Thank God now. No waste time, I beg.
2: Okay. I want to say God, thank you. Yesterday was my baby.
1: Okay, I will play you. Which of the songs
2: thank
1: I play you? Okay, all right. No, while I will play you. Happy birthday to you. Happy belated birthday to you. You will live longer to fulfill God's purpose by the grace of God. Everything where you ask for from God, God will do it for you. All right, so this one is the song of Chema Jesus and Mr. Chewo together. And they call him Okemo. Yes, sir. Okemo. You are a covenant keeping God. God, no, they feel. 081-00-130-349.

Okay, boy.

Okay, you are a covenant keeping God. All right, 08101303 0801 0101 3 0 3 4 9 08101 0101 3 0 3 4 9. Now the number we go take two words there. Send me the song request where you know or where you want just to enter into God's presence. Just tell him, say, God, oh God, oh God, oh God, I want to thank you for this one. All right, so for person will call me to make a play and the song of a message you because today or that yesterday your birthday. Now the love of God, we God don't show you he did plenty, and then we just celebrate God with you. This year we don't celebrate another birthday, you go live long ago. God will give you the blessings. People say your own, the people know fit talks now them giving. Now God will talk, say, yes, so now God blessing this one. So the blessings we ask from God, God will do them for you beyond your own widest imagination, beyond your own dream. God will do them for you. 08100130349. The love of God, it is plenty, it is excess.

too much, oh, too much, oh, excess love.

unconditionally. Thank you for loving me too much, oh, too much. Oh. Yes, God loves us too much unconditionally. For God so loved the world that he gave his only begotten son. Yes, I thank God on behalf of you. We did here, we did listen to me right now. I thank God because God done be faithful to you. I did very important make you for know. Say, we know the two ways, never bring that one for granted at all, at all, at all. 081-001-3049. 9 be the number. We go take two witness. Call me right now. We can send that message. Tell me, say, Legbe, I beg you, play this song for me. Play this song for me, and I will play them for you. It is very, very, very, very, very important. Make you for no say. We don't dig just, we not just dig here because of ourselves alone. We dig here because of you. And really open your mind, open your mind, open your mind to the things where God don't do. All right, so this is my song of K Strings and In Column. Rahama, yes, 081-001-30-349. 081-001-30-349.

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0: All right, now the song of Madeline Abaju will be this one. God is faithful. Before that one, I'm going to play the song of K-Strings and Nicolam Rahama. Yes, on Friday, the African Prince Experience, we K-Strings been play. And then, you know, the way the guy, the minister, the guy, the way they play, the guy in the guitar, and it, you know, all in song 9, Hausa, you know, under dialect. And they feel God. Say, God is wonderful. You know, it's another language entirely. And the whole crowd for inside the church, they blast. God is good. You know, the spirit is one. You know, as they play dancing, they play in song. And then like, see, God knows if they tired though. See, if you think, say, you they do God favor just because they praise him, just because say, hey, if I don't praise him, you'll be stranded. Now, like, God knows if he's stranded of praise. You know, I say praise on that level that day. I see the atmosphere change. So, you self enjoy your voice this morning. Anytime when you wake up, anytime when you day, when you see yourself, you just see your legs and say, I still dear life. Use your voice, eh? Think I'm joining the people that praise God at that moment. Just say, thank you, Jesus. Just thank you, Lord. You know, it is very, very important. Maybe they in that consciousness say, God, they do something. Something still they work. You know, something still they work. 0810810013034. I would like to bring a K-String to my chair to this show. My interviewer. Hey, that guy in another level. Fire. 0810013034. All right, so good morning, like Niger FM. Please play Ojoro by Mark Abdul, Erica from Amuwu Odofin. Okay, this one talks. Say good morning, Legbe. Happy Sunday to you. Please play me Ebenezer by Nathan Embassy. Okay, thank you. I go play that one for you. Oh, sorry. Another voice note. Don't drop. Make a US player right now.
1: Good morning, Pastor Legbe.
0: Good morning, church member.
1: Good morning, brother. Happy Sunday to you. Sorry, Abed. I would like to make you play me. Praise the Bube.
0: See
1: how far you brought me.
0: All right, I will play it for you.
1: Praise the Bube.

0: in my mind.
1: Eva, if you know, say now God be only your helper, nobody can help you aside God. Why not give him praise this morning? Join me to praise this God. It is very, very, very, very, very important because na him na king above all kings. 08100130349 and the song of Nathaniel Bassi. We encourage join buddy. Victoria Orenzi, be that one. Ebenezer, yes, so our stone of help at the beginning and the end. 08100130349. See your boy. Legalistic, legalistic. All right, so new Adejo with Ezebube. Now they come up right now. Touch that eye.

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Lord, I am here only by your grace. Thank you, Jesus.

I can see, I can tell, and I know it's your grace for my days. I will sing your praise. I can see, I can tell.

Yes, so as we talk about it, I'm saying that the grace of God, they carry on, they carry us, they go, be me fool, be me sorry. Yes, so because the hand of God be upon our life. All right, so on top of Niger FM 102.79, this one still Sunday best with your boy, Legbelistic. So I don't forget it by 8:45. We go pray together. Yes, we go join the prayer team and then we go pray together. I don't say yourself, you want to thank God for you want to tell God something. I mean, yes, you go tell him, and he go hear you. All right, so still keep your request the coming, and I will play them for you as the earth. 081-001-30349. All right, don't touch that dial because I still here for you. And then I tell somebody, say, Legbelistic, Legbelicious, still there online. 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
1: 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No dolo, no fear, no to talk, just rap. We go come select the best 5 entries where go show face live for we studio for the 24th of July, where solid Nigerian rappers go judge the matter. Don't forget, say the best rapper go get a better beat from one solid Nigerian producer, and all that better prize go join for the matter. Entries go close for 13th of July, 2026. Nigerian FM Rap Shakabula. Oh yeah, let's go, dear. Yeah.

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1: All right, now at that age, be this one I testify, and the song, the title, and then this one I talk about the testimony. If you look around me, look around yourself, there's not testimony full around you. The things we God don't do, your prayer request, we don't talk testimony. The things we God don't answer. Testify you, it is very, very, very, very, very important. 081-001-30349. All right, next song will come up right now. That is song of Tope Alabi, and she called this one Yes and Amen. Yes, God, and yes and amen. He will talk yes to you, and he will talk amen to Ram. So make sure say do it now. You hold on to God, because the testimony is very, very, very, very, very, very, very, very, very, very, very, very, very close. I stay here 081-001-30. I check my WhatsApp if I see any message. Okay. All right. Okay, I don't see him, and I go play him for you. Don't worry, if you call me right now and then make you say, Legbe, I won't even hear your voice. Listen, I won't hear your voice now. Send voice notes too, and then we go do it. We go play him out. Yes, and amen. Now, still God be that one.

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0: All right, hello, Anto Sin. Yes, Jesus is enough. We did enough. He did enough to serve. Yes, so Oluwato sing, eh? Oluwato sing. The Jesus that I know is enough for me. And the song of Tiki's be that one. Yes, so Oluwato sing. This one, this song now, one of the songs we say, eh? It be like, which song go? This song of Panapasipo, come bow down and worship. Yes, bow down. Eh. We be say, everybody, children, know they sing. Or it be like this song of Dana Ross for. Which me this song again? I just forget. He lives in me. He lives in me. This song will be like him because every choreography now they take this song to one for school. All right, so 08100130349. Remain 3 minutes before enter into our prayer session. And today we're going to enjoy waiting. We're going to join joy, the streams of joy. Pastor Jerry Eze. Yes, the streams of joy by Pastor Jerry Eze. So we go pray. Yes, we go pray. We go pray. We go pray this morning. So make it ready to pray. Make you pray your way through. Make you pray your way into and make you pray your way into the year 2026 and then into the month with the ahead, into the week of the with this new week where we enter. With the enter, so all right, so 08100130349. Make I see, all right. I'm grateful for many things, especially my going out and coming back. I appreciate his name, believing more mighty things coming abundantly based on belief. Your name now, 62 is from Ijayi Ojokoro. Okay, I don't play your song already. Which one I never play? I don't play it. All right, so okay, this one. Okay, I get back in. That song will come up later because see, the song long, and then before even at 2 minutes of the song, now I go play before we enter this next segment. 08100130349. You go call in later. You go send your message later, and but after, but by now we go join. The word of God, ready to pray. Yes, so it is very, very important to make we pray because waiting good needs prayer. Waiting when it's never good needs prayer. Waiting with the expect to do good needs prayer. This nation needs prayer. So yourself, I know say you need the prayer also. Not touch that I know because say me, I see the year. Oh, hey, badura, hey, badura. Kikini, go bali, shegwa ye.
1: 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No talk am again. Abi, you don't get any reason at all to praise Baba God. 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
2: 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Not done, oh. No fear. Not to talk. Just rap. We go come select the best 5 entries where go show face live for we studio for the 24th of July, where solid Nigerian rappers go judge the matter. Don't forget, say the best rapper go get a better beat from one solid Nigerian producer, and all that better prize go join for the matter. Entries go close for 13th of July, 2026. Nigerian FM Rap Shakabula. Oh yeah, let's go, dear.

A shout of a new season. A shout of evidence. A shout of a turnaround. Your prayers are answered. Raise your voice. Celebrate. Celebrate. Celebrate. Celebrate. Celebrate. The Egyptians you saw before, you will see them no more. Raise a shout. A shout. A shout. A shout of joy. A shout of answers. A shout of open heaven. A shout of a new season. Rise it up. Rise it up. Rise it up. Rise it up. Rise it up. See yourself in your emptiness. See yourself in your answers. How? How? How? Will you shout? Will you scream? Will you celebrate? Raise a praise unto God. Raise a worship unto to Eloi, Ishakai, Elabiada, Oshayada, Ekotona, Elabiada, Elekotona. Let me hear yourself.

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Say today, powers that arise to stop testimonies, thanksgiving, you came to the wrong address.

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Say today, by the power that raised Jesus from the dead, I announce, I have, I and my family, we have crossed the line. 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Shout fire, shout fire, shout fire. 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

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Bless your voice and shout a new song. Shout a new song. A new testimony. A new evidence. A new breakthrough. A new laughter. 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

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I cannot sing a new song with old pattern, old cycle, old bondage, old oppression. 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Fire, clear the way. 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

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Yes, sir. A new song. A new song. A new song. 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A new song. A letter. 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

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This one will not be reduced. This one will not be a stranger. Somebody shout.

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I come in the name of the Lord. I come in the name of the Lord.

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And come in the name of the Lord. Say today, according to the word of the Lord, I hear the Lord say to me, Jeremiah, your harvest is ready. Your harvest is ready. Your harvest is ready. Your harvest is ready. My harvest is ready. Jeremiah, your harvest is ready. Your harvest is ready. Thrust in thy sickle. 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Begin to gather. Shout today, everyone connected to me, hear me now. Our harvest is ready. We step in. We gather. We gather. We gather. We gather. We gather. We gather. Open your mouth. Gather your harvest. Gather your harvest. It's a kotona. Hey, hey, hey, hey, hey, hey, hey, hey, hey, we get to die. Lekorosa, Hashan, Lepianaba, Lekotoa, Lepianaba. Trust in that sickle, trust in that sickle.

And left the other. Can you begin to rip? Rip your marriage. Rip your health. Rip it. Gather your harvest. Gather your harvest. Gather your harvest. Gather your harvest. Israyada. And let Korosa. And let the other. Israyada. And Korosa. And let the other. And let the other. And let the other. Israyada. And let the other. And let the other. Let your heaven rise up. Let me hear you set fire. Set fire. Set fire. Set fire. Can you sound that roar? Sound that roar. I cannot be in this atmosphere. I go back the same way I came. Lift up your voice and shout that roar. Shout that roar. Scream that roar. I cannot be in this atmosphere. I go back the same way I came. Set fire. Set fire. Set today. Any power of hell that says after this 14 days, I will remain where I am. You are a liar. You are a liar. You are a liar. And the ordinance that says nothing will change in my life after this prayer. You lie. You lie. Any power that says the pattern will continue, the cycle will continue. You lie.

Creator. He's your controller. You better break ya. Backbone, Ayakotoa, eliminate them, remove them, Ishakata, Ah, ah, ah, ah, ah, ah, ah, ah, ah, ah, ah, ah, ah, ah, ah, ah, ah, ah, ah, ah, ah, ah, ah, ah, ah, ah, ah, ah, ah, ah, ah, ah, ah, ah, ah, ah, ah, ah, ah, ah, ah, ah, ah, ah, ah, ah, ah, ah, ah, ah, ah, ah, ah, ah, ah, ah, ah, ah, ah, ah, ah, ah, ah, ah, ah, ah, ah, ah, ah, ah, ah, ah, ah, ah, ah, ah, ah, ah, ah, ah, ah, ah, ah, ah, ah, ah, ah, ah, ah, ah, ah, ah, ah, ah, ah, ah, ah, ah, ah, ah, ah, ah, ah, ah, ah, ah, ah, ah, ah, ah, ah, ah, ah, ah, ah, ah, ah, ah, ah, ah, ah, ah, ah, ah, ah, ah, ah, ah

Let your enemy rise. 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Set fire. 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Set today and roar. And today I bow. Today, my father, I hear the same thing you said to Jeremiah. What do you see? Say, roar. Abba. My father, I hear the same thing you said to Jeremiah. You said, what do you see? Say, my father, I am ready to declare what I see. I am ready to announce what I see. Say, today, I announce you are my father that calleth forth the things which be not as though they were. And roar as I open my mouth to say the things that I see, and roar as I declare, let it become my evidence, let it become my reality. Say right now, I testify, right now, I testify, right now, I testify, right now, I testify, like it has already happened, right now, I declare, like it has already happened, right now, right now, right now, right now, right now, open your mouth, testify, like it has already happened. I said testify, yes sir, yes sir, yes sir, yes sir, yes sir, yes sir, let go of us, yes sir, say it, say it, in the corner, in Shayabia, in Rokoto, in Lepiana, in Shayana, in Rokoto, in Lepiana, in Tapita, in Rekoto, in Lepiana, in Shayana, in Koto, in Rekata, in Lepiana, in Sokoto, in Shaya, in Rekata, in Lepiana, in Shayana, in Rokoto, yes, sir. And you testify like it's already happened. Give your testimony to yourself. Yes, sir. Give your testimony to yourself. Open your mouth. Your neighbor does not understand what is going on. Testify. Like it. He left the other. Shout it. Echo to. He left the other. Oh, God. Echo to. He left the other. He's so good. He left the other. On this last day of the fast, if there is still anything that is making you afraid, in the Koromosha, on this last day of this fast, if there is anything you still remember and your heart will shake, on this last day of the fast, if there is anything that you are still saying to God, I don't know, I don't know, I don't know, I don't know, I can't even, Lord, I believe, help them, my own belief. On this last day of the fast, if there is anything the devil has said, pray. You can pray about other things, but this one will not change. If it sounds like you, run out to the altar. If you are the overflow, go to the screen in front of you.

this last day of the fast, I announce whatsoever the enemy has ordained, I announce, we fast, we fast.

As your two hands are lifted on this last day of the fast, I announce every impossibility, every bondage, every root of shame, every foundation of negativity, by the sound of your amen, let that be rolled away. Let them be rolled away. Let them be rolled away. Right now. Let that backbone of wickedness be broken. Let them be broken. The Egyptians you saw before, you will not see them again. Your life will not be defined by shame. Your life will not be defined by struggle. Your life will not be defined by iniquity. Your life will not be defined by infirmity. It will not happen. Right now. The Lord is bringing you a brand new. He's making all things new. He's making the new wine in a new wine skin. New wine in a new wine skin. The lion of the tribe of Judah has prevailed. For thou art worthy to loose the seal and to open the book. Of the sound of your head. Let it become your evidence. Let it become your evidence. Right now. The Lord has gone ahead. Negative chapters have been closed. All prayers are answered. Your heavens are open. The struggles are over.

Alright, boy, your case is different. Your case is different. Joy is coming back. Laughter is coming back. Health is coming back. Fullness is coming back. Right now, right now, right now, right now. What the enemy told you paralyze.

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1: Thank you.

Mimo. And the song of Bring Aki Fame One and that one. We encourage you in body. My minister, Dr. Bola Are, evangelist, Dr. Bola Are, and they call that one Rembani. Yes, oh God, they want that wonderful God. And me, I ask you right now, if you want the wonders of God, just do it. Ne? Call me right now. Use your mouth. Talk him as you want him this week. Talk him as you want him. Use your mouth to rearrange the things with the thing. I mean, you know, call into existence. Call him as he be, as supposed be. Call him right now as God wants him to be for you. 081-001-30349. Call me. Send a WhatsApp message. Send a voice note. And I will play him out. Yes, so because God, still day in the midst of it all. I don't know what your expectation be for this week. I don't know what be that way they expect from God. But no worry, God will do them for you. Because see, in mercy, And the song of Moses, please, this one, we encourage anybody, Pastor Jerry Eze, yes, and then call him your mercy. Yes, the mercy of God be for you.

Thank you for your mercy. Thank you for your grace. Thank you for your love.

0: What is man that you are mindful of? What is man that you are mindful of?
1: Jesus said, he said concerning a child of God, it's like the wind. You don't know where it's coming from. You don't know where it's going. You can't trap the wind. As long as the hand of God is upon you, as long as you are a child of God, it doesn't matter how many people resent you. When the time

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0: 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You no allow anything make you doubt God, though. See, as you talk, now so it will be. All from your mouth to God, yeah. 081-001-30349. 081-001-30349. As it will be, and as it will be. All right. Today for you is 081-001-30349. Are they happy? Yes, are they happy? Because God is still in the business of doing wonders. Yes, God is still in the business of doing good. God is still in the business of doing the things beyond human imagination. God is still in the business of doing wonderful, wonderful, wonderful things. All right, so now the song really come up right now. Oh, make I see. Okay, like one person they try to call me, but the call no great drop. Okay, so this one nah. Okay, make I see. All right, I don't see him. Like ballistic, like your shirts, I feel your vibes. All the song with the people for me today, they make me the happy. I like your message today, and I go day in that mood of praise all through this week, and so it will be for me and for you as we desire him. Now, so God will do him for me and for you. All right, so yes, this next song away I won't play right now. Now, the song of Kent Edunjobi, yes, one of the latest release we be saying just to do, and the song gets powerful message. Powerful message deep behind them, because the name of Jesus Christ, he did with it, he did powerful. Call unto me, and I will show you great and mighty things. You know, the mention of the name of Jesus, every knee must do it, must bow. So this week, go call Jesus, call him into that your business, call him into that your home, call him into that your finance problem, call him into that situation, and by the grace of God, he go answer you just as you want him. The song of Kent Edunjobi, now you better swan and in call him. Jason. Oh, I love the song. And he come back.
1: Of the name Kini Koshele.
0: Yes, sir.
1: Every knee must bow. Every kini. Let's go. Every kini, every knee must bow. Cancer must bow. Sickness must bow. Darkness must bow. Yeah. Boru God is, you know. So, Boru God is. Boru God is. Boru God is. We need more Judah. I call you for God. We need more Judah. Hey, I call you for God. Tori, I share that to pass that we want for God.

I'm going to go to the hospital.

Jesus, the lady, I see you. 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Don't even say that. I'm not going to be home. Oh, Jesus, I'm not going to be home. Don't even say that. I'm not going to be home. Oh, Jesus, I'm not going to be home. Don't even say that. I'm not going to be home. Oh, Jesus, I'm not going to be home. Don't even say that. I'm not going to be home. Oh, Jesus, I'm not going to be home. Don't even say that. I'm not going to be home. Oh, Jesus, I'm not going to be home. Don't even say that. I'm not going to be home. Oh, Jesus, I'm not going to be home. Don't even say that. I'm not going to be home. Oh, Jesus, I'm not going to be home. Don't even say that. I'm not going to be home. Oh, Jesus, I'm not going to be home. Don't even say that. I'm not going to be home. Oh, Jesus, I'm not going to be home. Don't even say that. I'm not going to be home. Oh, Jesus, I'm not going to be home. Don't even say that.

Jesus, the name that we use.

Oh, my God.

0: 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Oh yeah, let's go, yeah.
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time, yesterday, today, and forever. No matter what I face, I know I will prevail. You are the same yesterday, today, and forever. No matter what I face, I know I will prevail. You are the same yesterday, today, and forever. No matter what I face, I know I will prevail. You are the same Jesus. Yes, sir.

0: Jesus. 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I say, your grace will prevail in the name of Jesus. I will prevail in the name of Jesus. You wanna say?
1: You are the same yesterday,
0: come on,
1: today, and forever. No matter what,
0: hey,
1: I face,
0: what?
1: I know, I will.
0: You are.
1: You are the same yesterday,
0: today,
1: today,
0: and forever.
1: And forever.
0: No matter.
1: No matter what, I face, I know.
0: One more time. I said,
1: you are the same. Yesterday, today, and forever, no matter what,
0: hey,
1: I face.
0: Come on now.
1: I know.
0: One more time. I said,
1: you are the same. Yesterday,
0: come on.

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For the sting of death is sin, and the strength of sin is the law. But thanks be to God, who gives us the victory through our Lord Jesus, forever and ever. 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Amen.

All right, on top Nigeria FM 102.7, make I leave you with this word of God, Proverbs 22:29. It talks, say, seest thou a man diligent in his business, he shall stand before kings, he shall not stand before mean men. So this week, I beg you, pay attention to your work, and then do them well, do them diligently, do them with right mind. All right, so I get one message here, make I play them. Okay. Now the song of Joe Praise, now be the person we sing this song, and the title now, I Will Prevail. Yes, so this week, you will prevail. Lines go fall for you in pleasant places, and everything will work out well for you. Now the name of the person that I don't reply to your message, Joe Praise, and the title now, I Will Prevail. Now be the title, I Will Prevail. All right, so this week, pay attention to your details, and focus on your work, and then make sure say you know do it, you know look down on yourself and the things we God fits do for you. All right, there they come up for now, because say I come back again by the peace of God on Saturday parole, and then next week again I will come again next week. All right, stay blessed, enjoy your week. I don't talk, prophesy into your week, talk as you want time, and everything go fall into places. No, look down yourself. Believe in yourself and believe in the word of God. Acknowledge the fact, say God, na God, and then put everything into it. And FEMMYONAIR, my name on top Instagram. FEMMYONAIR. Now, my name on top of Instagram. Nigeria from Nigeria, we're on top of Instagram. We're on top of TikTok. We're on top of Instagram. We're on top of Facebook. We're on top of Twitter. X now. All right, so enjoy the favor of God this week, and your testimony will be waiting. Go be hallelujah. Are they good for now? But I'm going to just take over after now.

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1: Amaka, oh, Amaka, you dey bust my up along a car. 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

Another beautiful afternoon, nine today be inside the month of July. Today, at the number 12 day for the month of July 2026, I say happy Sunday to everybody here in Nigeria FM this afternoon. My name, no change, oh, yes, sweet, authentic tomato, just Nami Day in front of the MIC. Today will be 12th of July. How on a day, how service? Okay, for some of us, message for this week be same. And so we seek first the kingdom of God, because so many things they women they pursue for life, women want do, you know, and those things, you know, if we put them find one word we won't give up, we go call her like something where they distract us from some kind things. Like now, if we say seek first the kingdom of God, you go get some things we go they draw you come out say. That time where you're supposed to they look God face. They can they find money. They can they do this. They can they do that. You know? And this life where we did, it give us a very long list of urgent needs. Things where we want to do. Things where we need to do. If we talk, say, they find work, now still part of them. Part of the list. Some works where we say, hey, we need to do inside family. Health matter. Finance. Owo Nikoko. You know, I want to become something in this life. You know, all your future plans, you know, what do you want to do, what do you want to become, you know, I want to fall in love. I want to start family. I want to build my own family. I want to do this, you know, all your plans. And, you know, so all these things now, you go, your

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top, my better half, the best I ever had. When I want, I want a bad. What I like, she likes it, dislikes a little. Sometimes a lot, but we balance like bicycles. What I hate, she hates, so at least she pretends to. That's my lover, my confidence.

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Now we can't leave 12 for back. All right, many Gbedu Nai don't fly on top with Radio Jump and Pass. That one at Terry G. You also enjoy Tobaya by Auntie Razor. And I Do by Mr. P. Victor Tiwa Savage for that one. Corey Day by Mark Abdul and Kumasi by Lara George. All right, checking in time remain now. Make we enter for a request. So enter for WhatsApp. Make you drop the songs where you would like. Make I sound you, make it for no loss. Make you just go slowly as it will go. The weather, I tell you, I say, don't they change before. I know, say, for some places, the rain will don't they drop. Exactly by 2, I will get a guest inside the studio where we could talk, we could yarn small yarn about music matter, you know. This malaria, they really hook me down, but I push myself, eh? I beg you, take care of yourself, oh, because they don't announce until they say the rain for this year, it will plenty, and the cold also, it will plenty. Even since last year, now they don't announce this cold matter. Say, make we take care of ourselves, cover ourselves well, and the one where they use fan, no direct the fan to your body, and the one where they use AC, make you also the regulator. Make cold no enter all inside your body, all give you sickness, you know. So be very, very careful out there. No negligence, eh? It's not allowed. It's not even permitted at all. Because I know one here say, one thing, do one thing, when they go hospital, this is not even that time, you know, to play with your health. All right, so you wait there out there. Make sure say you they keep your whole body, your family warm. All right, it not be joke at all. Because when it do me, I not even understand. I look right, look left, cause I know no beside bath with cold water, no beside sleep inside AC, no beside sleep under fan. But I know say I go party for inside rain. Rain beat me that day, no be small. And since that day, I don't break down. So you, the way they're out there, please take care of yourself and take care of yourself very well. All right. So the sending that request on top with radio, my WhatsApp number 08 10 013 0349. And you also feel call me direct. Or send me a voice note on to say I want enjoy this Gbedu. As we go there inside the studio, the pop correct music. I live now with this Gbedu of Dr. Seed, pop something. My entitled this one.

0: Friday. Believe so you enjoy the song where you request. Yeah, I don't know. What's it happen? Why you choose you know, this song where you choose so, but any which way, enjoy, nobody cares. I beg, who you want make it care before? I beg, tell me. First we know you are the one we don't know you. All right, we're still there, the original Niger station, Niger 102.7. All right, 2 minutes, 9 remain, make 1 o'clock stand. Attention, I don't take in request. Tell me that the way you want to enjoy. We're going to make this weekend and make it go smoothly for you wherever you day. Okay, just know, so anywhere where you did, Niger FM, they follow you. And we did very, very, very close to you. I live now with this bedu from Wizkid, entitled so Wizkid and Ashakena. They arranged this bedu together, titled I'm Jogodo. So send me your request, send me that song where you want enjoy inside Niger Studio.
1: Let me forget you, Godo. That's not you, Godo. No, no, no. Okay, Pammy, we do. No, be today, we do. Oh, but your body, they put Lulu. Yeah, but your body, wanna go, Lulu. I found the money to do more.

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0: no be money, I don't know what to say. 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

I don't hustle so today, I don't become workaholic. 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Ex-poster, my guy, that one I'm my colleague. 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

0: no work, no pay. 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Shout out to my little one, S Buster. 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You don't follow by you. Chop Duster, we said yes.
1: Press my team.

Yes, so Sunday parol with sweet authentic tomato. Just now, you know they enjoy so. No can see break light. I've been still never still given a license yesterday. Anyway, request time, request show now with day, and I they expect Gbedu way you won't enjoy this afternoon as the weather they fear me. I just want to say before I go close, if you don't clear. I tell them I say they get visitor when it reach 2 and the time just the work anyhow. 18 minutes 9 what Wakali one for back. And you did the original Niger station. They enjoy different bed with the fly out on top with radio. X Buster and Magneto and Dandizi now they arrange that one where you enjoy finish now. Title and work, and you also enjoy Big Talk Boys by AV and many people that were arrangement over Dekole Golden Feature, Yinka Yefele and Yuba for that one. And check in also dropped this one, they call him Desperado. And you enjoy this one from Fino, 1 meter.

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1: You.
0: How are you day today, sir?
1: Doing fine, no.
0: All right, so now request now with this, sir. Which song you want to enjoy?
1: Let me Oliver Dixon, Appreciation.
0: Appreciation, all right. If you enjoy them now, how family?
1: Fine, no.
0: All right, my love to everyone, no.
1: Thank you.
0: Bye bye, sir. Niger 102.7, there you still day, there you day live. If you try the phone line, will I say no one respond? Make you just send message, enter for WhatsApp one time. 0810-013-0349 be the number where you fit a connect live inside Niger Studio. I leave now with this one to enjoy, as Ogacha will say, you want enjoy appreciation. May I pick this call? Hello? I am with you, sir. Good afternoon, sir. If you like, say you just come up for church, you.
1: No, I'm not for church.
0: Okay, because of the noise, we are the year for back.
1: I will work with our family.
0: We thank God, we thank the Lord, sir.
1: Yeah, this is Oga Charles on the line.
0: All right, Oga Charles, I'm with you.
1: I know, how are you, baby?
0: We should do fine, should do all right. So now, which bed do you want to enjoy? All right. No, wahala, good plan for you. Enjoy your weekend.
1: Thank you.
0: All right, sir. Bye. All right, before we go, enjoy that one from Tiwa Savage. Make we continue with this one. Chief Oliver the Cold, Appreciation.

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I want organ music. I want organ music. To my life. I want organ music. I want organ music.

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0: If you see where the show me some love, you know me money. 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
1: Let me bring you me to take a ride with me.
0: Whoa.
1: You know even when I say it to me. But now when me to make my money. Now you say it at least for some money. Now you're begging me to take a ride with me. 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But now, I need to make a nominee. Make you say that this is some scenario. No, I'm a sitter. Oh, I try to reach and now you wanna be different.

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0: done. 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And the main advice, if your emotion don't work, try emotion with death. Does she wanna die? 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And they are done, they should go there. My mother fantasy, me child. I'm not in the business, I'm not in the business.
1: It's Aladdin the Dangerous.
2: Ain't nobody but a dog.

That's all I got when I say everybody. That's all I'm saying, this is all I want to my family. I know before my power, Baba God, you want to show me. Show me, yeah. Shout out to the fans, so in love, you give me life, you know. Shout out to the haters, where they dance, where they got flow. Went from overlook to overbook, you know how long it took. 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Shout out to the girls trying to wipe the money.

Jolly no the finish. 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Then on Tuesday, you go enjoy African Boyoyo, will be the music of our brothers and sisters all over Africa. 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
1: Yeah, man.
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1: Aye.
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1: Yodi, yodi.
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0: Yes, the original Niger station, Niger FM 102.7. They're now not live. 3 minutes, 9 o'clock, leave at 2 o'clock for back. I've been promising now, and I also announced, say, I did get an important visitor exactly 2 o'clock. And as I always do, I'd like make my guests, but then they introduce themselves properly, making obviously I under introduce them, under 9 words pass. But any which way, I got one beautiful lady inside the studio. It don't say where the waka supposed to happen, but finally it don't happen today. She don't waka enter Ninja studio. She be music artist, and she will tell us everything, her journey and everything we need to know about her music waka inside Nigeria, inside Lagos, Ninja. And she will also expose everything, you know, give us inside Ninja FM as well. You are welcome, my beautiful lady.
1: Thank you very, very much.
0: You know what they say, yellow pompo. Now, I know, so when I describe artists, them, I give them the download of as them be. Now, I don't know as soon as I want get who I talk about. You know, she's beautiful. She's yellow pompon. Her hairstyle is very colorful, something, cause trouble. Well, like, if you see for yourself, that time you go know see at the top. But no worry. When we finish, and when I go enter for Instagram, make gonna check out waiting day. Go easy, wallahi. Anyway, may I give you the chance? Introduce yourself proper.
1: Hey, what's up, everybody? It's your girl Mela Spills and I spill. Melanin popping.
0: They don't hear you. They don't hear you at all. Have you not hear them? What was she saying? I go tell her, I said, where went away? I don't know. You go break and down, make everybody hear you. You know, say na Ninja. And
1: sure,
0: Ninja
1: sure,
0: is
1: sure.
0: For you. So make them hear your name properly.
1: Okay, what's up, everybody? Is your girl Mela Spills and I spill. Melanin popping, what's popping, and I'm popping. I hail from Coast City, Nigeria, Enugu, so in Lagos, bubbling.
0: I beg, if Nami won't do the introduction, I go do and reach like that. No be under intro, I go do. Anyway, Mela Spills, you are very welcome to Nigeria FM studio.
1: Thank you.
0: We're very happy to have you inside Nigeria studio.
1: So, thank you very much.
0: First of all, you don't tell us your name, where you come from. I would like to know what bring you come Nigeria FM.
1: Oh, I came here to introduce my music.
0: You go to talk for Pidgin, no?
1: You mean now?
0: They no hear English for Nigeria. No English. Now, nice school, all of us go.
1: Okay.
0: So, since I'm in a Nigeria way, all of us, I know be a bookie, but yeah. When you want to buy something from a bookie, you know how we did drop out. Now, so we did not come here.
1: Okay. I carry my music come more.
0: Yeah,
1: I come introduce to my music.
0: Now you come now.
1: I carry my music come, Mama. I come introduce my music to the world, to the people. Like, come share my own point of view, my own artistry.
0: Yes.
1: And which I carry come
0: your
1: from
0: own
1: now.
0: Gift.
1: My own
0: because
1: gift.
0: Because music is a gift and exactly. Music now calling. Uh-huh. You know, me, I believe say music they're very spiritual. If you get the calling of music and you never deliver. Before you go die for this world, you go deliver, even if not only one song, but you go deliver them before you go.
1: Yeah.
0: So, with the music worker, how far has it been? When you start, this level where you did, you know, give us all the download of your music worker from the beginning to the middle to this point. We won't know.
1: This my music journey, like, it did very, very complicated from the very beginning. Like, when I been small, as a kid, growing up, like, I didn't know what I wanted to become. Like, but I just knew that I knew how to write music.
0: Okay.
1: And because the music parade was day for my family, like, my papa, if you hear him voice, hey, Jesus.
0: So you meet her for house.
1: I swear. So my mother, too, can sing. So, coming up, my brother too started this music thing in our house.
0: Mm-hmm.
1: So, he knew how to write song. it kind of like influenced me to write this music thing. I just started the write them more as a kid, just started to write them. But even as I did write them, I never still understand what I did into. Like, okay. It was as if I was just going through something but didn't know what I was like.
0: Like, make person just the waka, you know, a lonely trekking. Exactly. And they think of so many things and exactly. Those things, they make sense, but you don't understand.
1: I just don't understand. Mm. I will see myself, I don't write so many songs for my book.
0: Okay.
1: But for me to like do anything with music, I don't still like, it wasn't fitting for me.
0: Okay.
1: When I joined my school choir, I was singing, I was just vibing too, but still, I didn't know.
0: Mm-hmm.
1: So at some point when we left secondary school, I go join acting.
0: Okay.
1: You understand? I mean, the art movie. But for 2024, something just came to me. Like, just Mela, go record this song. Try record what thing you did do. Like, you know.
0: Okay, start from somewhere.
1: From somewhere. I just had to like, okay. I went and I paid for a studio section in Enugu, recorded songs. And from there, people liked it.
0: Okay.
1: I liked it myself. I was like, this seems to be something, no. But then, let me say, I know they're into acting, but acting, acting like, you know, sometimes you just do for passing. Maybe it be my main
0: okay.
1: thing. And I feel like even the person who I worked for before, my boss, my ex-boss, like, he's a singer. My brother is a singer.
0: Mm.
1: Some of the people, all my friends, they're singing.
0: You're like, around people where they sing.
1: Like, this thing, don't they call me? Just like, you know, Fireboy rightfully said, music chose him.
0: Yeah.
1: Now, the same thing happened to me. It's like, this is my... I never... planned to be like a musician. It just happened to me. I didn't know.
0: Okay. So anytime where you sing, how you feel?
1: I feel so good. I feel like there's another spirit endowed in me. I feel like if I'm angry right now, I feel sing. Every day sings. I don't forget everything where it just happened.
0: You're
1: like
0: not,
1: that's everything. It's not last.
0: Very
1: like
0: easy.
1: Very easy. And it has happened to me that even when I'm like down or anything, someone can just upset me, but I wouldn't mind just be singing. That's just my lifestyle now. Music now is my lifestyle.
0: Mm, okay. Now, okay. All right. Before I go ask you another question, you mentioned 2024, now you enter studio. Now it be the first time where you go record song. And it share the song, it don't work out like, you don't go round like this one where you bring, or this is the song where you write.
1: No, the 2024, actually, I did something like this. Back then, I went for shows back then.
0: Okay.
1: Yeah, but that was in Enugu.
0: Okay.
1: So that was where this whole thing started for me. This journey, everything started.
0: Okay.
1: Yeah, but even before I recorded the song, I think like, God was just preparing me, because the person I was working for was taking me to different radio stations.
0: Okay.
1: We're doing all these jingles for promotions, all those businesses and all that. So I was doing the jingle in preparation, because I was unaware. I didn't know what I was doing.
0: That's media for you. Because just to bring you closer to the journey.
1: Yeah.
0: So now you don't come Lagos fully, based in Lagos.
1: Mm-hmm.
0: So now your first work, now be this one where you carry
1: candles. Yeah.
0: All right. Before any other thing, make we feel this bedu together. Before I go ask any other question. No pinch your dial, no pinch and come up from 102.7. If you vibe with us as we did talk to Mel Spills inside Ninja Studio, just enter for WhatsApp, ask any question, or drop whatever gist where you want gist with us inside the studio. Make we feel this bedu together. No pinch of that. Come on from 102.7. Mela Spills, as she titled this one, Light Instead. Then when we hear finish, make we come find out who light to run, who be the instead where did the matza. I want to know.
2: Mela Spills. Ain't no

0: anyone you wanna kill. 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So I want you, you be one me, but I never see your face till I'm still. All the promises you made to me, today, you know, say I call up for the bill.
1: I'm feeling for real.
0: I be one day the shield. Yeah, I bite and make me ill. Come, let's give one lap, give it time, give the wrong guy, bring the lifestyle. One time in the town, we can make a lot in a span of time. Someone say, you know, call it lie, call it truth, I'm a trippy. All the guys say they love a picture in my dippy. So like crying clown, where they hear me for my EP. Just like one time, I was featured on my hippie.
1: One time.
0: True love doesn't mean it's most deserving. Call me fame, I must give, it's most enduring. Oh shit, oh funny, I thought we gon' be. Baby girl, you the lie, you worry gon' me. Oh show, one time, give me all the show, one time.

0: energetic, realistic, top show when I freak it.
1: I'm a jam.
0: When Shiba, as a but not clever. You didn't know I'm a member of the home caravel. You see in jail, gay, try and bail. I'm sorry, I'm not gonna kiss and tell. I created

0: And so we don't come back and enter Niger studio again, as we don't travel, follow that, but do light instead. Yes, very nice song. And the other day we did hear the song inside studio, somebody just Alaja, you just started the say, ah, and I did enjoy this song, and I never hear him before. I got the laugh. I say, good way you did enjoy it. Before you can't look up, say, where did something come from? All right. Anyway, tell us everything, every story where they behind this, your song.
1: You know, the funny thing we did for this song, say, like, there's no story at all.
0: Okay. No story, but there will be story.
1: Okay, you know, just like anybody that listens to this song, they'll be like, they don't pieces this girl hard.
0: Yeah, but sure, then, like, he lied. He said, well, go tell me. He said, no, you go come out lying. So wait and bring up this, you know, because there's always a story behind anything in this life. So where all the inspiration, where you gather all of this together to make this song?
1: Okay, on the personal side, okay, on my own personal side, I was not heartbroken when I wrote this song.
0: Okay.
1: I wasn't at all.
0: Okay.
1: And in fact, I was in, like, you know, a relationship then.
0: Okay.
1: Yeah. But maybe kind of like a reflection of something, or maybe my past, some stuff that happened, or people around me.
0: Okay.
1: Yeah, people around me also. Like, I have friends that stuff happened to. So,
0: okay.
1: I'm somebody that like delving into so many things in different dimension.
0: Okay.
1: So I just wrote on this, and actually this song was a freestyle I was preparing, like, you know, I was writing on a freestyle. So I used the beats from YouTube. So when my brother listened to this song, it was like, this song will make sense. So like, this song will make sense if I include it in my upcoming projects.
0: Okay.
1: So it's like, okay,
0: then you take them serious.
1: I don't need that too, because I know that there are people who go through heartbreak.
0: Yeah.
1: Like, and it's like, I've been there, I'm a human
0: now
1: being.
0: Reality,
1: so like,
0: now reality. Now happen.
1: Exactly. So I just like wrote on the song, and then, you know.
0: All right. Since where you don't start your music, Waka, you get, you did under any record label?
1: No. I'm not under any record label.
0: So how you did push them together? How you did... Because now on a German. First, you not get who they support, and I be saying they push them by yourself. So how has it been?
1: Well, for now, I'm just like under my very own self.
0: Okay.
1: I'm trying to like know if I can like operate on my own record label, like, you know, having a record label that I operate with.
0: Okay.
1: It's not like it's gonna be a big thing, but at least this is something like I feel like a shadow as it starts.
0: Okay,
1: so that if someone be like, okay, do you have this, I'd be like, no, I don't have this, so but this is what I have
0: so
1: like,
0: far.
1: Yeah,
0: okay.
1: So far, so like, you know, for me to,
0: so
1: like,
0: that

0: Epic Records, like there are so many of them that I have in mind, but I just want not just a record label, but a record label that sees my vision, okay. That sees what I'm here to bring, and know that this is this person is a unique artist. This is what she has to bring, okay, and then follow me that way, and then support me, and then push me, and go viral, make everything. But for now, like, see, but I'm still hoping. I'm still praying to God. Like,
1: yeah.
0: I see, I want to deal with God. That's like, you know. Today.
1: You know, life, and if you say there are ways to go, still, you know, plenty.
0: Exactly.
1: Well, all the best. If you just start your wakana,
0: sure.
1: Imagine say you just get break from music. Now, what do you think say you go to do aside music?
0: Business
1: like,
0: I'm a network marketer even before this whole thing started. Like, I do internet stuff.
1: Okay.
0: Like, you know, we preach, like, organize some, those kinds of business. Internet business.
1: Businesses,
0: if not that,
1: digital marketing.
0: Exactly.
1: Stuff.
0: Yeah, exactly. So, other things like, you know, owning let's say company.
1: Okay.
0: Like, I have so many things in stock, like,
1: right now, all of the things where you get together, music just the, part of it. Okay, one thing I won't even ask. So far, if you can tell your story, say, since where I don't start to deal with Wakao, waiting, I don't see with this, like, now, somebody come to you, myself, I want a single, I want to sing, even though I don't get good voice, but I have this energy. I don't even get the skills or but I get the energy. I feel one if you teach me.
0: Yeah.
1: You know, so which advice you go give somebody will be beginner in music worker?
0: Well, this industry no be like small ties play. It's not where we come to play.
1: So you feel in a serious ground.
0: Thing. If you play or just because on a normal ground, like, you have to, like, you know, make everything easy. But I feel like nothing is really easy. You're playing based on, at some point, this is really hard, but make I just, you know, because they say all work and no play make someone a dull person. Mm-hmm. But I think you have to have that self-confidence in yourself, that no matter what, no matter what might present itself, you can withstand it.
1: Okay.
0: Because so many things will happen, like, so many things will come. There are sometimes you doubt yourself, be like, am I even...
1: Listen,
0: I'm doing, like, what am I doing? Like, you know how for, like, boy, like, you remember that God will not put you in a line that He cannot feed you, like, He cannot
1: support
0: you, like,
1: support us, they're our back,
0: exactly.
1: But
0: you have to have that self confidence, have to be consistent,
1: mm-hmm.
0: like, you have to be persistent, also, like, no matter what, always have that stand, like, that one day I'm gonna get to this place, but I just need to keep doing this, just have self-confidence and never let the talks of people bring you down, even if when you feel like you failed, just rise up and keep doing it, don't stop.
1: So tell us your style of music, or you get now just one style you get.
0: Tell us
1: your kind of music, your style of music.
0: I'm an Afro-pop, and Afro-fusion person. Mm-hmm. I can't base on one thing. Even my personality, no day for one thing. Like, I don't feel based on one thing. I can't do one thing, my personality, like, keeps evolving and keep going. So I'm a pop, Afro-pop, and Afro-fusion artist.
1: You know, so we not to get female artists for Nigeria.
0: Mm-hmm.
1: They come up to stand among the ones we stand, because some don't come, they don't come out. Reason, one, not know. But we hear stories of some. I know of Cynthia Morgan. I know of what's that her name? Her name don't run come off of my head. She's a rapper as well. But it's a way I see I'm last. But the last time way I hear her story, I found out say she did into farming, a very big farm where she did run now for, I think, Delta State, if I not do a mistake, you know. So are you coming in the music world to really give us music, or you're just doing it temporarily? I just do I'm a play.
0: No, like, okay. I said, it's not a play thing for me. Music, I come fully, to release back to back.
1: All right,
0: and again, all those things would make me like if God gives me help, support, you know, that's when I keep pushing. I'm like, my album there online. This track now is one of my albums.

0: come to point, like for people to really know that I am like serious. I'm set, like I'm all set. Like I did serious to push after, this music.
1: After
0: like,
1: this your song now, when are we expecting something new? EP, all those, when are you putting all of this together?
0: Yeah, all those, all this stuff I really like radio. All my EP, like they're ready. I've already like they're ready, but I need to do something whereby, okay, I need someone that is, you know, not like really higher than me, but somebody where already don't get all that
1: idea
0: and somebody who's like been known,
1: who is out there, out there, exactly, support, push you out and all that.
0: Like even if I get like a feature right now of someone that is known,
1: true, who you get for mine, if I thought if I thought they say yeah, opportunity to go for who you go
0: to work with right now,
1: yes, man or female.
0: There's a female at
1: I bet maybe we go out. The 11th edition, don't show face again.
2: 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How far? 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No dodo, no fear, no to talk, just rap. 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Oh yeah, let's go, yeah.
3: 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Abebo Muzo, Adama De, Iridio Mana,
4: Amaka, oh, Amaka, Iribo Smile, Belongata. I'm liking your waist, I'm liking your face, I'm liking the way you be waka.
1: Yeah, so we don't come back, and I still there in the studio with Mela Spills. And we'll still play one of your songs before you go, but we've been the acts of say, who you go like do collabo work with, where you feel say you go boost your work?
0: The plenty.
1: Okay, like, who be the ogbono fairly right now?
0: I think go for mama. I think big eye.
1: Who?
0: Mama Tiwa.
1: Hey, Tiwa. Before we go see, hello, mama. Oh ma, we go travel. We finish I London, say, made them say they America. We reach America, then say
0: she that love.
1: He did do her,
0: but like, no, I love her. I love her. I respect her.
1: Yes.
0: Like, but if like she's not there, but I'm not like making because other artists are great.
1: Mm-hmm.
0: I fell in love with this girl. Not like I'm in love. No, I'm in love with her. I'm in love with her music. Kimadi.
1: Hard work. Okay. Yeah.
0: Yeah. Especially like the recent events I've been hearing right now, but still she's still like there. She doesn't act like, you know, the thing is affecting her. I love that a lot. So I feel like people work with the girl too. Like she's really nice, and I love her music.
1: You know, pick out songs like, where she don't do since where she come out.
0: I swear.
1: So like, she not great. Just play at all.
0: Yeah.
1: All right. I wish you all the very best. You know, I sure say people go like get your social media. And also places where they feel listen to your song online and all that. So if you get any other info what you want, tell us. All ears, we they hear you.
0: So my songs they are like Boomplay. My songs are Apple Music, Spotify. Like my songs are everywhere. Like they're distributed everywhere. We Shazam everywhere. Everywhere. Like they can get me. So I have my social medias are Instagram, TikTok, I'm on YouTube. Like I'm like planning my music video to help me God. So this is like me pushing independently. And I was like, I want to operate in, like I said before, under my very own small record. It was gonna be big.
1: Not grand job. You don't start.
0: Exactly. You don't start.
1: God help me.
0: God help me.
1: You go shout. So what's your social media handle? Like Facebook, Instagram.
0: Okay, the name's Xavier,
1: TikTok,
0: right?
1: TikTok, yeah.
0: Like Mela Spills.
1: Okay.
0: Yeah, Instagram is Mela_Spills.
1: Instagram is Mela.
0: Yeah, Mela_
1: mm-hmm.
0: Spills.
1: Okay.
0: Then TikTok, Mela Spills.
1: Okay.
0: Then
1: on TikTok.
0: Yeah, X, Mela Spills.
1: Okay.
0: Like, that's all.
1: Okay.
0: Mela Mela.
1: All right, so if you now all follow up, just sharply check Mela_Spills for Instagram and also TikTok now Mela Spills right away. So you feel connect with Tam anytime, any day at all. We just say thank you for coming to Nigeria FM. I believe that you enjoy yourself on top with radio as you leave now, they take your song, they escort you, come out. You get anything where you want leave for everyone out there, as in, because now you don't build fan, they don't hear your voice mm-hmm. today. So, what if you won't leave with them? Are you coming back soon? You're not gonna disappoint them, you know?
0: Never. There's no dull moments with Mela Spills, I swear. There's no dull moments with me, like coming back, like back to back, and then. And for your support, keep supporting me, keep doing what you're doing, and I keep giving you the best of the best of the best.
1: Thank you so much. Thank you for coming to Nigeria FM. As I go leave on that to enjoy Gbedu of Mela Spills, which she tried to light instead.
0: Yeah. Mela Spills.

0: anyone you wanna kill. The prophecy is never lie, I'm living on the hill. So I want you, you be one me, but I never see your face till I'm still. All the promises you made to me, today, you know, say I call up for the bill.
1: I'm feeling for real.
0: I be one day the shield. Yeah, I buy it, they make me ill. Comfort, let's give the one life, give it time, give the wrong guy, bring the lifestyle. One time in the town, we can make a life, in a span of time. So I say, you know, call it lie, call it truth, I'm a trippy. All the guys said I love a picture in my dippy. 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

yes. I keep it nappy and I do what make me happy. 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I keep it nappy and I do what make me happy. And nobody can deny me that I'm blessed. Self-preservation, self-elevation. These kind of thieves, they deserve celebration. No hesitation, no reservation. 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

0: The original Niger station, the station for correct people. Nadia and I, you day. I did hear say rain they fall, and I did also find out say some people not they happy. Reason are not to know, and they also hear say some people they also yeah and say then they depressed. I don't know the full story, the full gist, but. You know, the tension with day all over the world now. It not be child's play, you know. You don't come up for that one way. You get as body go be, you then go tell you, say, make you go take sleeping tablets. Say, by the time where you sleep, wake up, the nerves go calm down. Now, if you say, we feel identify the problem with that. But the way we day now, the problem with day all over the world, now problem where we say, one man, nothing solved, you know. One family no fit solve, you know. It don't come to something where we say it for the world power, you know. It for you know. Bible also tell us. It say waiting with a fight, no be just spirits, na principalities. So waiting they happen now. It pass waiting one person fit handle. So my advice from Niger FM to everyone where they hear me all over the world is that take it easy. In the sense where we say, if the tension don't too much, excuse yourself. Find one corner. Go sit down. Hide yourself. If house where you dey, na there the wahala dey, the tension dey, where we say it's too much for you to handle. Just find where you go excuse yourself. Just sit down alone. Take time to think. For anyone with the you know tensed up with maybe school or anything, you know, take a moment, sit down, wear cloth where day you comfortable, use your leg, you know, not wear slippers, you know, waka on the sand, you know, for your compound, make sure say na clean place. I'm not saying may you go waka where bottle go shook you, I'm not saying may you waka where something go shook you if you not get garden. Is good if not compound you just get one corner where only you feel just go sit down, just carry that your ordinary leg, go that corner, sit down. If you feel meditate, if not place where you get moment to yourself and your God or yourself and your spirit or Holy Spirit, you know, invite every good angel to come around and make this burden, make it a light for you. Talk to God. Talk to yourself, you know, just express yourself. If in a place where you feel shout, you know, shout the shout, complain the complain. But the truth be say, you know what make you kill yourself? Because person will say one kill himself because say something, they do one. In that you not solve the problem. That's why we will always do our best and leave the rest because we can't do it. Make I tell on a story of one of my very dear friend, you know, when he not well, when he is sick, he say, my children, I can't say no, leave children, talk about you, take care of yourself, treat yourself, use your medication, eat right, eat well, go hospital, you know, do everything where they say make you do. Just you. Because they're not going to give you mercy for hospital, make you carry and go give your children, say make them drink and for you. Mm-hmm. So you first, deal with yourself, take care of yourself, try to bring the tension where they your body down. Then you can think straight. Because the condition where we find ourselves now, well, if somebody they comfort another person, the person try. Because that person where they comfort another person, so I also need comfort. Because in short, for the history where I don't read or say things, I don't say what day, but this something where person never see, experience before. Now every person they see. And as you they see them, you know, you can't even think of a solution. So something will pass person, you know, pass God. So just take things easy. As the day comes, take it. Then go say a journey of 1,000 miles. They say that they start out with one step first. So manage yourself, calm down, just lessen your thinking. I don't know how I feel tell somebody, because I be human being too. Sometimes the tension there, you go plenty, you no go even know where you want to start from. But the cocoa remains that you just need to calm down first before you go feel even see yourself say you did go. Some no get self-control, you know, as the problem then, and so then go carry until then go end up with one sickness where we say you go also put other people for the for another problem. And so overthinking they cause BP, overthinking they bring stroke, overthinking they bring this, you know, who wants sick? The moment you where they bring money fall down, who won't bring money for you again? And the worst we say, if you fall down, some people will be your alabam, will be your partner. You don't see them again because then they busy. Now today I did talk about, with somebody say at times when person know well or you break down or you don't get money again, you go call say that my friend don't forget me. Nobody say your friend don't forget you. That your friend gets his own life too to live. And you no go tell your guy for office, say, I don't go come work today. My friend, they sick. I won't go see him. I won't go do ogi for them. No. So, just try not to break down. Just try not to fall down. Just try. Okay? If the tension don't plenty, decompose, you know, release them. Iti moleshe ni moleshe mi liwa parami. Now, so, as before, we go say, Jenja, you ori me, me, me, you allow this one. The Aye said, we not see Anje. The only Aye where me I they see roundabout, you know, and I say we wake up in good health and we continue with the struggle. All right. So for everyone out there, I just pray that things will be easy for you, you know, to do anything. Thank God say they even create clothes, because so many things, nine cloth also cover. Because if some people off cloth, you go fear. So anywhere where you day, just be thankful. Take it easy. I don't say not easy. Somebody called me the other day. They never pay their salary for where they work. And they get 3 children. So he can't say, he don't feel, say, then they pay early. Then go soon pay. He can't carry the money where they in hand. Go take pay school fees. Then the day where they go pay, they no pay. Okay, maybe they go pay before end of the week. They no pay. He said they not even see money to chop. And you know, and I mean, who won't borrow? And all the money lenders, people don't already collect money finish. He said, I ain't wondering. He no know. And the reality of life be that. Now waiting they happen to people, you know, it is that bad nowadays. Say, best single day, you not get 1,000 naira for hand. Even the ones where they walk, even the ones where they sell. So anywhere where you did, just take it easy. We are all born a winner. Well, I pray, say, we go get to, you know, that point where all of us go jubilate. All right, I leave now with this Biadu from Burner Boy, intact to this one, born winner.
1: You are born to be great. Self-talk matters. Internal talk with eternal significance is very important. Never say to yourself, I'm confused, I am a loser. No. But say to yourself what God says about you. You are not born to fail. You are not born to lose. You are not born to be insignificant. You are born to win.
2: It's been a long road to where I'm standing. Nothing was random. Stick to the plan, that's standard. Pull up in all black, panda.

hearing honestly. 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
2: 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You don't know, I drink tea again. 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
3: 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They're killing me. So they give signals to my bling bling. 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
4: 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I just see my people there around the corner. The weather and the light matter. I just tire. Yeah, waiting with report where we did here, where we did get. Anyway, I shall say my people, because I never even see they no mark register today. I hope so in a day class. All right, we don't reach that time for riddles and jokes. And today on, hey, and I feel like I say we don't overuse all the riddles with day life. We don't use and finish, because this my people, once you bring them, they be sometimes before I talk finish, they don't type answer down. I don't know whether or not them and the Oyibo write them together. Anyway, today on, it get as it be as it gets. But I don't ready, 5 questions for you. So, the first question for today, riddles, what do dogs get? What do dogs get? Where other animals, where they no get? You sabi the answer. You know, as we they always do, as I take this bedu of Joe Boy, they wait for una answer on top of Naija 102.7 FM WhatsApp number 08100130349. The number where you go send message, enter for WhatsApp, and I go the cash on from there. I leave now with this one from Joe Boy, entitled this one, Sip Alcohol.

0: All right, the answer to the number one, now waiting dog get, we other animals no get. Erica, good to have you this afternoon. Good afternoon to you. Okay, you don't even send me, I not see this one, no vex. All right, you say the answer is now, the answer now, Poppy. Good afternoon to you, happy Sunday to you. Please repeat the questions. Oh, I don't already done the shout the answer. I don't read any. Oh my god, sweetie, yes, it's in our puppies. Okay, all right, so you go join for the second one. What did I ask? You say, what do dogs get? Where other animals not get? Let me be the question where they ask. Okay, all right, so the second question for today is saying, how person pocket go day empty. And it will still get something for the pocket. They say the pocket gets a day empty, but something still there. Say, how is it possible? Now the question for the riddle for the number two, that be that. How pocket go day empty and it still get something for the same pocket where they empty? You know, get the answer and send it into Ninja Studio. As I deliver now with this remix of Whiskey do Jew Elegba by Sakode cover. So no pinch of that, enjoy this one from Sakode.
1: 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Oju Elegba. Success music. Wanna people dey there? I trim ta put them a little bando. My people dey there. I sham a pillar too, can they see new town?

All right, from okay, Sweetie Yeti, he say, okay, he say, has a hole if he has a hole in it, okay, and Erica also say a hole in it, okay, and Pretty Chinyere, he say a hole, okay, okay, no wahala, I will settle you now then, okay, I hope she na bolu wati fe na here I see you because the K enter, but I sure say na bolu wati fe. All right, they said the answer na a hole. All right, thank you so much. And the answer true. They say na if he has a hole in it, that is the only thing if he make pocket still get something. No be say money gum inside. All right. So the number three for today say now which kind shower. Day we no need water. No one. I don't understand. Now which kind shower day we no need water? Okay, we'll get to the roots. I live now with this battle of Benson and Saz entitled this one Back Outside.

All right, we enter the number three. Okay, I feel like say other people they join. What thing happen? All right, Sweetie Yeti, you say that one a baby shower. Okay, baby shower. And Erica also said a baby shower. Pretty Chinyere from First Act say baby shower as well. And okay. All right, I did check whether the message now for me. Say Marisa from Amuwo say na tears water. Hi. Now which kind shower day we no need water? All right, the answer na baby shower. Okay, all right. Thank you so much, my brother. Thank you so much. I really appreciate. Thanks. Somebody they greet me for here because I just they manage myself. May God help me. All right. Thank you so much. I really appreciate. All right. And when they enter the number four, the number four say, now which part hard pass when passing the sky drive? You know of sky driving ahead. They say, now which part of a nine hard pass? Okay, send me the answer. This one affirmation. Okay, all right. This one are from Adekunle Good and Olamide. Entitled this one formation. So maybe we take this one whole body. I didn't wait for answer. All right, now which part hard pass when you this guy drive?

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Wind will blow, the light will show real beauty of the brand new. It will glow brand new. Let's get away, brand new. It will glow brand new.

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2: Amaka, amaka, you dey bust my up in longer car. 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

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Amiram, Amiram, Amiram, Amiram, Amiram, Amiram, Amiram, Amiram, Amiram, Amiram, Amiram, Amiram, Amiram, Amiram, Amiram, Amiram, Amiram, Amiram, Amiram, Amiram, Amiram, Amiram, Amiram, Amiram, Amiram, 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Ami

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8: Hear that?
9: Yeah.
8: With it. Hear that?
9: I go out here, yeah. I'm a mock and what time they go. Cause I pull up in the bottom jazz on. I pass my kid out there, go out. 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It should be my similar work. First life when I work out there, go on. 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
9: Owam na highway.
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9: To be on a highway.
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2: Ice Prince.

Okay, I'm so interesting. It's why they say that I'm the next thing. So even on features, I'm impressing. People do hate, but I am a flexing. Yeah, I learned the lesson. They throw me shots, but I am a chesting. I'm far from pop, my pop is resting. 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I'm best by far, is what I'm guessing. 1, 2, 3, I win like wrestling. How can I lose? I'm with the best team. Yeah, I'm the boy with the fire. DJs give me more speed than a tire. Seen it all, done it all, sang in the choir. 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

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Yeah, and I hope they play this so I can grow up from low to apex until my account is fat and shapeless. Too many songs, but mine is latest. Yeah, so love or hate this. 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You should be honored and bow to greatness. Yeah, see my name's getting famous. 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